0: terrible sight. Man goes out, gets high as a kite. Love is something you just can't fight.
1: You can't fight it, honey, you can't fight it.
0: When love goes wrong, nothing.
1: No vows, honey, just 8 bars and off.
0: Nothing goes right.
2: Crazy, crazy,
0: crazy. Yeah, you're just in time.
3: It's love.

0: They love your high notes if...
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0: When Elvis rotates, each critic notates.

0: Salome did it with
1: rails.
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1: rails.
0: Toledo did it with
1: scales.
0: The Chinese built that wall.
1: Ooh, specialist dolls.
0: Mark Clemons gives the gals the tremons.
1: Ooh, do, do, do.
0: This Casanovan

0: The pharaohs did it with
1: Sphinx.
0: And Darwin did it with
1: Lynx.
0: Some robbers did it with
1: Brinks.
0: Carnegie used a hall.
1: Specialist all.
0: Van Cliburn. Caused us a hyper. While we were blushing, some Russian gave him a prize.
1: Specialization.
0: Da, da.
1: Specialization.
0: Da, da, da. They'll give you medals
1: if

Oh, the gentle art of conversation is deader than the Dead Sea Scrolls. We've become the mutest kind of nation, we're uncommunicating souls. No one talks. It's something we seldom ever do. No one talks.

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1: ow,
0: I could coo like a dove. If your soul begin by and baby, let's make
1: gosh,
0: love.
1: It's hot.
0: No, don't turn TV on. Instead, just turn me on. I light up like neon. Just a tiny section of your affection in my direction will do.
1: You just love my embraces, 'cause they'll fit like a glove.

0: 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Honey, do something. 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Prove that you don't hate me. Come on, ask you late me.
1: Maybe moonlight trips with me. 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

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While tearing off a game of golf, I just might make a play for the caddy. But if I do, I won't follow through, 'cause

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This song tells you about a girl. 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This song tells you about a girl. She's so beautiful, she's out of this world. 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

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But there's one thing you ought to know, Marilyn Monroe was the star of the show. Oh, Marilyn, Marilyn, the boys love the way you walk. Marilyn, Marilyn, I love the way you talk.

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Marilyn, come to my hive with me. 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
1: But oh, your arms are nice, and it would be awfully nice

0: Here we go.
1: No, sorry, not tonight.
0: That was quick.
1: Shh. Yes.
2: Jim, Jack, Jeffrey.
1: No, it's just that I'm languid.
0: Well, how do you do? It's nice to know you.
1: Physically, I'm in pretty good shape.
0: Brother, you can say that again.
1: It's my attitude that's passive. You know you're the only one I love.
0: That's all. He's hooked.
1: Bye now.
2: Bye now.
0: Again.
1: No, sorry, not tonight.
2: She's languish.
1: Quiet.
0: Bill, Bobby, Bruce.
1: No, it's just that I'm supine.
3: That's a word.
0: Who knows?
1: Physically, I'm in pretty good shape.
0: See? She did say it again.
1: But mentally, I'm comatose.
0: Quick boy, the dictionary.
1: You know you're the only one I love.
0: New fish, same hook.
1: Bye now.
0: Bye now.
4: She won't get up. She won't go out. Baby, what's it all about?
5: Why?
1: Well, in simple English, I...

magic has made in its veil. That old black magic that reads so well. Those eyes.

0: feel inside.
1: That's mine.
2: Angel. She's just a gal that works in a salon.
3: Look at her gleam in there.
0: Starts
1: so pale and white.
0: And down.
4: Quiet over there.
0: That's calling the time. I should stand. But what can I do?
5: Whereabouts were we, Henry?
2: I should stay away.
0: I should stay away. But what can I do?